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0: Shorty, what's up, shebang? 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You tryna get back on the net. 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Yeah.
1: Isn't it crazy, but kind of sad that when good starts coming, after so many negative things happen to you, you're kind of looking for the catch. You're like, okay, that happened, but where's the catch? Like, when's the bad thing gonna happen? Well, I'm guilty of it. I'm guilty of it. And we gotta talk about that. Coming up next, Inside Your Daily.

Being suspicious when life starts to get good and good things start to happen to us. 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Something is finally going right. And here comes your mind like, okay, that's great, but what if? 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What if nothing? You work so damn hard to finally get here. And then you spend that whole moment bracing for it to disappear. Because you're so used to negative. It's sad.

gonna be crazy. Ludacris, and listen, there's more to be announced. The venue, Thunder Valley, December 12th. It's a Saturday. You ain't got no plans, and I want to give you a chance at two tickets. Coming up next, courtesy of our great friends

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5: Well, hello, Sacramento. Heads up, 50 heavy both directions through Old Town Cap City Freeway. Seeing tough traffic on the approach to Cal Expo. Your Safeway reliable route is 80 in North Sacramento. Things are really good there between 5 and Cap City. I'm Kiffany Woodstrom, Sacramento Traffic.
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1: Phone line's been crazy. Like 102.5 KSFM, who's coming to Hella Holidays with Ludacris? You have to wait. A lot more is going to be announced happening Saturday, December 12th at the venue Thunder Valley, courtesy of our great friends. We love you guys. Thunder Valley Casino Resort. 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So text the keyword chili. Yeah, baby. Chili to 916-909-1025 for your chance at two tickets. And remember, friend, no texting and

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6: So traffic is traveling on 5 in both directions towards the north. I'm looking at some traffic on 50 West from 80 on 25. And if you're traveling on Cassidy Freeway, of course, it's start towards Alexburg. I'm Kiffany Ritz from Sacramento Traffic.
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0: 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I'm Sally Helm, host of the podcast History This Week from the History Channel. 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

Sacramento is number one for hip hop and R&B. So you ever be on social media and you wind up seeing a commercial or some type of an ad and you hear like a familiar voice of a celebrity you know? Well, Sony Music is now telling Financial Times that the fight against AI tracks, you know, impersonations for artists have taken over the world, and they had to pull and remove more than 260,000 AI deepfakes imitating artists like Michael Jackson, Adele, so many artists. Like, listen, there's no reason why Michael Jackson should be singing about HRT. I'm

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0: 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Thomas Jefferson tried them. 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

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With Ludacris and more to be announced, it's all happening Saturday, December 12th. Well, your next chance at some tickets is tomorrow morning with the Dana Cortez Show. 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

Ever had a migraine so bad that you feel like your eyeballs are gonna pop out? That is me. Listen, enjoy your night intentionally. Like, I want you to go home and do whatever it is that makes you feel relaxed so that when tomorrow comes, you are ready to take on the day. 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My

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0: The world spends years teaching children to fit in, to dim their light. But for generations, Carter's has had the honor of making clothes that let children shine. Because a single child's light brightens a home. And millions of them, shining together, create a brighter world. Carter's. Watch them glow.
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1: Yeah.
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1: How about a free psychic reading? 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
1: There's an old saying in Tennessee, I know it's in Texas, probably in Tennessee, that says, fool me once, shame on you. 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
1: He can read the energy for all of us as a whole for our week. And of course, he can give you a free psychic reading too. It's time for What's Your Sign?
2: Hello.
1: Welcome, welcome, welcome, RJ. Let's do this.
2: Yes. Good morning.
1: Good morning. Okay, obviously we need our spiritual forecast for the week. Before we get that as a collective, someone listening right now needs a message. What is that message, RJ?
2: So I think whoever's listening, I want to say it's going to be like a Taurus, Virgo, Capricorn energy and earth sign that I feel like is going to have to stay really, really grounded. Something is shaking them to their core. Something is really making their emotions like be on a roller coaster. And I feel like this person just needs to know that it's going to be okay. Things are going to move forward and everything happens for a reason. I think they need to stay very spiritually strong and praying up about it because I think they're losing patience and losing hope. But they just need to really reassure themselves that things are going to be okay.
1: Oh, that feeling of being, when you said shaken to the core, like feeling like you're not going to be able to get out of this situation, whether it's a relationship, money. I mean, right now, that's everybody's thinking about the economy and trying to save. It's temporary. No matter what the situation is, it really is temporary.
3: The one thing you can always count on is change because things are going to change.
1: Oh, for sure, for sure. So hold on to that message and pray up, like RJ said.
2: Yes.
1: Now, our spiritual forecast for the week as a collective, what is the energy looking like for all of us?
2: So, I mean, we're just starting October. I feel like it's going to be a really good month. Emotions are going to run a little bit stronger this week, so I think people are going to have to just be a little bit careful with their delivery on things, their emotional, you know, well-being. But I think something's going to resurface from people's past, not because we're going backwards, but because I think you're finally ready to see it from a different perspective. So kind of pay attention to actions this week, not promises. Relationships might strengthen a little bit more through honest conversations, and it might also reveal where it's kind of been a one-sided effort. So don't chase clarity from somebody who's only giving you confusion. Like, stand your ground and put up that boundary. This week, it's going to be important to pay attention to intuition. Your dreams are going to be trying to get your attention as well, so try and stop and listen. The spirit's going to give you answers, but if you have answers without actions, it's still going to only leave you feeling stuck.
1: The whole actions versus promises, I really, really need people to pay attention to that part, because when someone runs their mouth about something and they don't do it, stop listening to them and watch what the action, look what they're doing instead of listening to what they're saying.
2: Yeah, because it creates a pattern.
1: Yeah, that part, a bad pattern. And you are the one choosing to allow it to happen at that point, you know, really.
2: Absolutely.
1: All right, if you want a free psychic reading, call us now, 877-730-DCS1. Follow RJ, RJ's Mystics on Facebook. Lots of good stuff on there, including a little tea for your day. Okay, every single day. I love it. RJ, we love you. Thank you. We'll talk to you next Monday.

0: despair.
1: Suckerism contagious, it's in the air. It's spooky as hella spooky. You can't be corny, you can't be goofy. Some of these P.I.s do too much to heck of bootsy. A lot of these ninjas want some bras, they be groupies. Golden Gate Bridge, we be shining. From Alcatraz, you can get to Mare Island. With a game originated, 10 toes with feet on the pavement. I'm elated, I made it, I know them suckers, they hate it.

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0: 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Traffic.
4: So traffic, if you're traveling on 5 in both directions toward the American River. I'm looking at slow traffic on 50 West from 80 on 25. And if you're traveling on Cap City Freeway, of course it's slow toward Cal Expo. I'm Kiffany Wittstrom, Sacramento Traffic.
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0: 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Traffic.
5: Slow traffic if you're traveling on 5 in both directions toward the American River. I'm looking at slow traffic on 50 west from 80 on 25. And if you're traveling on Cap City Freeway, of course it's slow toward Cal Expo. I'm Kiffity Woodstrom, Sacramento traffic.
6: Fall is a vibe. 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You bring the vibes. 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
4: Mr. Belding from Saved by the Bell, Dennis Haskins, passed away at age 75.
5: Oh.
4: You remember the show Saved by the Bell? We're talking way back in the day.
6: Hey, what is going on here? hey, what is going on here?
4: Mr. Belding.
6: He
4: was always the man that was coming in and making sure that Zach and Slater and Kelly and Lisa and the whole gang were flying straight, per se.
5: Yes.
4: What a great legacy he left behind, though, right?
5: I mean, what a great TV show. It was one of the best TV shows when I was a kid. I used to, it actually
4: Saturday
5: made me,
4: morning.
5: Yeah, I wake up early just so I could see it.
7: And fun fact I learned last night, since it's Hispanic Heritage Month, Slater's original name was Sanchez, and his dad in the show Saved by the Bell changed it because he wanted to be Americanized.
4: Oh, I do remember that one time he had like a fit, I'm Chicano, and I'm like, what is he saying?
7: Yeah.
4: Like, on Saved by the Bell, I was like, what are we doing here? Anyway, that was one of the best TV shows of all time. That was one of those sitcoms for young people, still in your teens, but you followed their relationships, like Beverly Hills 90210. That was another one. You know who did a great job? Victorious. And they only had a couple of seasons of Victorious, but it was Ariana Grande in there. Oh my gosh, that show was one of my favorite shows to watch, and I was not a kid when I was watching it. So good. Another great sitcom, Friends.
5: Oh.
8: We were on the break!
4: And I did not watch it when it was on TV. All of my friends were into it. It was one of those things that everybody loved. I watched it later because, Anthony, you made me. You said, you got to watch this show.
5: Well, we'd make so many references to the show, and you didn't know what we were talking about.
4: True.
7: I don't want to say too much about it, but Friends might actually be in another caliber of entertainment and TV shows than what we're discussing right now, if I'm going to be honest.
4: You think it's a better caliber than Saved by the Bell? Saved by the Bell was incredible. I mean, if you were of a certain age.
5: I woke up early for Saved by the Bell.
7: Dude, and I skipped out on nap time after school to watch Friends with my grandma.
4: Oh, so your whole family loved Friends. No wonder you were so adamant and you wanted me to watch it. And I will tell you, I will give you this. It was a great show. I did get sad at the end. I was saddened because my friends were gone.
5: Not better than The Office.
9: Oh. Michael just rented The Devil Wears Prada. He has his Netflix sent here to the office, and he watches them in pieces when things are slow.
10: Steak! Where's my steak?
9: He's a big Meryl Streep fan, so I shouldn't be surprised that he's identified.

0: identified with her character.
1: Get me a money.
2: A suit?
1: On the phone. Like, you're not going to Paris.
3: I love The Office, and I'm going to maybe, you know,
4: it's the greatest TV show of all time.
3: It might be, Otto, The Office is greater than Friends, even though I did watch them at the same time because I'd never seen The Office and Otto was always watching it and I'd never seen Friends. I'm going to give a little bit to The Office. It was so emotional, the whole ride.
4: It was just so well written, yeah.
3: At the end, I know now why you watch it all the time, Otto, because you miss them.
4: Yeah, it's comforting.
3: I miss them.
4: Yes.
3: I was like, oh my God.
4: You feel like they're our friends.
3: Yes, yes. And it was just such a great, you know, comedic take, obviously, on how you develop relationships with the people you work with. When you leave school, these are the people you get closest to, right? At the office or in our studio.
4: We have a party planning committee here at this office.
5: The Office also, it's one of the only episodes, too, that it started off on regular sitcom television where it would only be released once a week, and then it carried over to Netflix and digital streaming platforms, and that's really where it took off.
3: That's true, because that's when I watched it. You're right, I didn't watch it on NBC.
4: I never watched it when it was on NBC.
3: You know, The Paper is a new one on NBC and Peacock, and it's a spinoff of The Office, and people are raving about it.
4: I can't believe we haven't watched it
3: yet. Well, let's watch it. Let's watch it. Now we got to get ready for the down in the DM, though. That's coming up minutes from now. Sponsored by O'Reilly Auto Parts.

0: NBC and Peacock, and it's a spinoff of The Office, and people are raving about it.
1: I can't believe we haven't watched it
0: yet. Well, let's watch it. Let's watch it. Now we got to get ready for the down in the DM, though. That's coming up minutes from now. 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
2: Ariana Grande spotted out in L.A. with her new boyfriend. Why is she choosing to take this time off? Well, first of all, she's back with Ricky Alvarez. They dated years ago. He was a dancer.
3: He's an old flame?
2: Old flame. She's back out there, though, in public with him. She's taking a little break because she's ready to do the rounds next month when they release the new Fockers movie.
3: Oh.
2: Yeah. She signed up for a whole bunch of press. She's going to go with Ben Stiller and Robert De Niro and everybody out there. And she's gearing up for the next phase of Ariana Grande, which I believe is her acting
3: world. Obviously.
2: Yeah.
3: I mean, she's really, and she stepped into it in such huge roles.
2: Gosh, I know.
3: And this one is going to be like her first comedic big movie.
4: Mm-hmm.
3: But we already know she was funny because when she was on Victorious, she was hilarious.
2: Otto. Hilarious, Victorious, Salmon Cat. She's got the comedic acting chops. Also, though, let's talk about her role in Wicked. That was a comedic role. Her comedic timing, her ability to come with it.
4: Yes.
2: It was fun.
4: Now, she's done a lot, but granted, you're stepping into, you know, the set with some titans with in acting with Ben Stiller and Robert De Niro. This is, I think, a whole different ballgame for her.
3: Ben Stiller is one of the funniest people on the planet.
2: He is. I can't wait for this movie. It comes out November 25th, obviously the biggest week. Movie releases right Thanksgiving weekend. We will come.

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1: I actually sat next to a person having a psychotic episode for 2 hours.
2: Oh, my God.
1: Yeah. Whoa. And wait, I think what? I handled Hold it on. Well.
3: And it wasn't me, DJ Automatic.
1: No, it was not you.
2: I go by Anthony A.
1: I had to take a shuttle from one city to another.
3: From Phoenix to Tucson.
1: That took 2 hours. And, you know, there, a lot of people were on a little bus shuttle thing. Everybody was seemed very okay. But there was a man next to me, and he was having some type of episode, but I didn't realize that at first. And I was trying to help him, which was not the right thing to do. He's reaching underneath the seat in front of me and going, and I was like, sir, do you need help? And he just looked at me. He said, no. And I said, hold on, because he kept waving in the air, and he was kind of getting close to me. I was like, man, if this man hits me, I'm going to have a problem. But then I realized he was having a psychotic episode.

0: And his wife, she just
1: she was there with him?
0: Yes, and she was just tired. Like, you could just tell she takes care of him, right?
1: Oh.
0: And so she just put her head into the front seat and kind of took a nap. So I was kind of left with him.
2: All right. There you go.
0: And I was like, I guess I'll help. I mean, I don't know what else to do. So I kind of was just, are you good? You know, you okay? I was trying to take care of this man. It was such a crazy weekend of travel because we had to fly home and Otto had to change our flight. Long story short, I tried to sit with him and the lady on Southwest said, people pay extra for these seats, lady. Go to the back. I said, I realized that.
1: I thought Dana was going to make the internet.
0: Oh, no. I'm not going down to federal prison.
1: Because you started giving her a little attitude back.
0: I said, chill out. I said, I know that. I said, I realize that. Calm down. God.
1: It was an eventful parents' weekend.
0: Don't you know I just took care of a psychotic man? Calm down, lady.
3: I think the moment you see his wife, well, especially when you're taking a Greyhound bus from city to city.
1: It wasn't a Greyhound bus. So it was parents' weekend at U of A. We went to go visit our daughter.
3: That sounds like a bus.
1: It was a shuttle, but it had bus-like activities going on.
3: Sade, listen, dog, sometimes you got to do the dollar, $2, $12 bus ride. I've been there. And sometimes the psychotic episode is what you have to endure for it. I think the moment you saw his wife take a nap, you should have known it's all good. There's nothing to worry about. She knows. She's like, oh, okay, he's just doing what he does.
0: You're right.
3: He probably was just losing at fantasy football. That's honestly what might have just been happening.
0: It might have been a fantasy football meltdown like Otto did.
1: I was
0: going to
1: say, that's where I'm at this point.
0: I'm sorry about that, Otto. I'm so sorry. All right, so what do we have for National Day, Anthony A?
3: It is National Mad Hatter Day.
0: Oh, my gosh. I love Alice in Wonderland so much. Otto knows this. I love to watch the movie. And I think Johnny Depp did such a great job. This is the movie from back in the day, but I love
1: it. It's the second best version of it.
0: What do you like? The
1: Gene
0: Disney?
1: Wilder, yeah, the first one.
0: Alice in Wonderland?
1: Oh, I was thinking of...
3: Willy Wonka?
1: Willy Wonka, yeah, that's what I was thinking of.
0: Wrong
1: movie.
0: Yeah, wrong fairy tale. All right, so what do we have next, Anthony A?
3: All that matters today, National Taco Day.
1: Oh, I'm not going to lie, my mind was on tacos.
0: Taco Tuesday.
1: So many taco specials all over.
0: The best one's going to be at your casa house, though. If you know somebody in your familia that makes homemade tortillas and knows how to make carne asada, good salsa, some cilantro, onion, a little radish and lime on top, come on now. That's me. I'm going to be making that today, okay? Down in the DM is coming up next. Happy Taco Tuesday.
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0: December 12th at the venue.
1: Damn right.
0: This concert will sell out.
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4: From the Big O Tires Traffic Center, good news if you're heading from Davis into Sacramento over the Yolo Causeway, you have no issues on that ride. There's a bit of a bottleneck getting from Highway 99 onto Highway 50. After that, no issues westbound. I'm Juliana Postrell with traffic.
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0: About to find out.
1: We've reached the second part of today's Down in the DM. Aubrey is the woman that contacted us, and she's concerned because her boyfriend Chuck, he racked up a bunch of charges on his credit card at a gentleman's club.
2: I went through his bank account and I saw a $700 withdrawal from gentleman called ATM.
1: Chuck is actually talking to Anthony right now, but he thinks that he's the manager of this gentleman's club, and we're all about to find out. Is it going down in the DM?
3: Yeah, hello?
4: Hey, this is a gentleman's club. Is this Charles?
3: No, hold on, man. I just can't hear you. Hold on. I got

0: get outside. Yeah, go ahead, Ben. What's up?
1: Yeah, man, what's up, bro? Did you forget your debit card at...
0: Oh, no, you found... Hey! All right, man, I'm in a yard! Man, the whole time, yeah, losing my mind, bro. Solid. All right. Now I know.
1: Cool. Yeah, perfect, brother. All you got to do is just go ahead and bring your ID and your debit card is going to be right there.
2: Stop the call. Stop.
0: Okay, cool.
2: I know enough.
3: Hey, Charles, this is Dana from the Dana Cortez Show.
0: Wait, what?
3: Well,
0: wait, would you say Whitney? Whitney?
3: Excuse me, sir?
0: Hey, wait. Okay, hold on. Whitney, I told you up front. I'll give you 700 cash and 300 on Cash App. Check your Cash App, baby.
3: What the hell are you talking about, sir?
2: Oh, my God.
0: What's going on?
3: Charles, stop. Your girlfriend Aubrey is on the line. I don't know what you're talking about, Cash App and cash. I don't know what you're saying, sir.
0: What are you talking
3: Aubrey
0: about?
3: Aubrey is on the line. We're all listening to you. I don't know nothing about this Cash App stuff, sir. Or Whitney.
0: What? Oh.
2: Yes. What are you doing?
3: Aubrey?
2: What are you doing, Chuck?
3: He's gone. I want you to hold on. It went down in the DM. Mm. And I think that he is so wrong. He lied to her about
4: the
3: money.
4: Idiot.
3: Not only idiot because he got caught, he's an idiot because of what he's doing. Why are you throwing that money away like that? Sir, that's a lot of money. That's a lot of dollar bills we're talking about. Not only that, if you're lying to her like that, you're married. You can't do that. Once you enter into an I do or you move in with each other and you're sharing bills and everybody's working and putting stuff in, I need my stuff put in, not thrown away. Because to me, that's money being thrown away that could go to better our lives.
5: $1,000 is a lot of money to spend.
3: Even a dollar is a lot of money to spend if we don't talk about it. And Otto, you and I, you know, I have a money problem. I do. I don't like to save.
5: Not this kind of money problem.
3: Can you even imagine? Look, we go back and forth about my little boxes coming from Amazon and all that. But can you even imagine me spending money like this? What would you feel? What would you do?
5: I've never been in this kind of situation.
3: Well, I wouldn't go to this place anyway.
5: Yeah, I know.
3: Yeah, that's true. But I would be upset if it was you.
5: If you were giving another man $1,000, I'd be extremely upset.
4: I've seen automatic check you for like $20.
3: Dude,
4: on an
3: thank
4: account.
3: You.
4: I can only imagine anything above $700 on a random day.
3: Oh, my God. The D word might come up. I'm not even kidding. Okay. Don't you think that it's only fair to discuss with your partner when you spend a large amount of money, especially in a place like this? Have you ever caught your partner spending money without your, you know, and I don't want to say consent because you're a partnership, but that's what I mean. It's disrespectful to go behind your partner's back and spend a bunch of money.
5: The only way I can justify this is they're not married.
4: No, sir.
3: No, sir. They live together.
5: But they're not married and it's his money.
3: I think that that's something we should have a discussion about because once you move in together, you're sharing responsibilities. You're also sharing money. If you're not married, that means you could just do whatever you want. I don't think so. At Dana Cortez, at DJ Automatic, at Anthony at Comedy. Let's take this to the timeline. We'll be right back with more here coming up.
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5: From the Big O Tires Traffic Center heading from Elk Grove into Sacramento northbound on Highway 99, you should have no issues on that ride until you get to Highway 50, and if you're going westbound, it's a little bit slow getting onto the highway. I'm Juliana Posterell with traffic.
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2: Arca Montessori Academy is being sued for $1 million because they had a toddler fight club.
3: Oh, what?
2: I know. I could not believe this. Anyway, here's a couple of the parents, Heather and Richard Johnson. Think about how traumatic that is.
4: I knew from his cry and the look on his face that something had happened. And from that point on, I said, I need to see the cameras.
5: I was mortified once she showed me what actually happened on the video.
4: Mm. The trust that I put in this daycare, they failed us.
5: Education was big, clean. We thought we hit gold with Arca.
4: Everything that glitters is in gold, and that facility was one of them.
2: And as soon as you say Montessori, I hear money.
3: Yes.
2: They had to pay extra to have their toddler involved in some kind of fight club, which is absolutely
6: ridiculous. Maybe it was jiu-jitsu class.
2: It was not jiu-jitsu class, and this is their attorney, Mr. Button.
7: They encouraged a child fight club, and she flipped our child up and threw him down like a human rag doll. Other parents need to know about this. The daycare needs to be held accountable. This ARCA teacher is holding down our child and encouraging her own son to come and hit him. That teacher had her own son in that classroom who instigated the fight and was trying to fight our child. They put that ticking time bomb in that classroom time after time after time. Thankfully, we do have that video footage that brought this instance to light.
2: What would you do if this was your kid?
6: I don't know. Did you just call a toddler a ticking time bomb, though?
3: crazy thing is, that's a really good fighting nickname. If you were coming to the octagon or the ring, the ticking time bomb.
2: Stop laughing. Stop laughing. Good morning. Welcome to the Dana Cortez Show. What's your name?
8: Hey, it's Manny.
2: Manny, do you think there's something wrong with a toddler fight club? What would you do if this was your child? Hopefully you're going to say yes and not laugh like these guys in here.
8: Hey, what happens at fight club?
2: Jesus, I'm done with you guys. My goodness. All right, don't forget about the Dana Cortez Show podcast. You can listen to us on demand. It's free. 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

0: nowadays, everybody wanna talk like they got something to say, but nothing comes out when they move their lips, just a bunch of gibberish. But I'm back like they forgot about Dre.
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3: Oh, Jay-Z opening up about the first time he met Kanye West and how he feels about him. He's got that documentary on HBO.
4: Jay-Z Infinity.
3: Yeah, and here he is talking to Rick Rubin.
5: He had five smoke, like, again, Izzo, H, just heart of the city, blah, blah, blah, blah. Got to meet this guy. Comes in the studio, and he stands on the table, and he starts rapping. And I'm like, is this the producer? Like, and he's rapping. That's why I say he's exactly like himself. I'm the savior of Chicago. I'm going to be the best of all time. And I'm like, get down from the table, bro. And we cut these songs. And then, you know, the relationship grew from there. And then, yeah, one of the most brilliant creators we're going to see. Like, he is as advertised.
3: You know, interestingly enough, every person that's met Kanye early on to today says the same thing. He is that guy that was annoying. When you did it, you had a conversation, Otto, with Common, who's from Chicago, helped Kanye in the beginning of his career.
4: Yeah.
3: And he said he was always a jerk. He was

0: always almost getting beat up.
1: Constantly.
0: Like, he just had a big mouth, a lot of confidence. And
1: the first time I met him was before he was Kanye West. And he was exactly that way, too.
0: He did it to you. Kanye did it to you, Otto. But one thing I wanted to say, you know, we've had the ups and downs of Kanye West, which Jay-Z alluded to in his conversation. It all goes back to him being mentally ill. He's got issues. He's admitted to it now. He's trying to get better. He wrote a huge op-ed apologizing. I'm sick. I'm on my medication. I'm trying to work towards it. I think a lot of really incredibly intelligent artistic people are. When you look at Einstein, when you look at Van Gogh, let's go back. The man painted most of his masterpieces from an institute, from a sanitarium. He cut his own ear off. And you think about, I mean, there's this show right now on Netflix that everybody's streaming, the Unabomber, the movie that's out, starring Shailene Woodley. Same thing with this man. Brilliant. If you look at his writings, there's people that say, look, what he did was terrible. But if you read his writings, he was so far ahead of his time. The brilliance, you know?
2: Yeah. I would love to just think that to dismiss Kanye and some of his antics for, you know, just the way his mind works due to his creative genius process. But also, I think he's might be part of, you know, might be the biggest narcissist we ever have who actually might use his mental illness to defend his actions.
1: Yeah. The other thing is, Kanye's an
0: that part.
1: I'm sorry. Every time I've been around him, he's just an
0: true, Otto, true. But some of the things he does, you know, you can attribute to the mental illness. But the one thing Jay-Z said, and look, I'm glad he's on his meds, and we're getting a good Kanye right now, right? Stay that way. The one thing you cannot deny is the music and the genius.
1: It's undeniable. No matter how I feel about him personally, his music is amazing.
0: That's right. All right, we'll be right back after this. Sponsored by New Nordic.
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0: And I heard he's bringing some friends with him, too.
1: He is. Luda.
0: Man, all right. 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
2: Can you guess which generation is the drunkest? 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
3: Okay, I have a question though. 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
3: Gen X.
2: Wrong.
4: It was not Gen X.
2: It's not Gen X.
3: I have several cases of alcohol poisoning.
4: She's like, I've got the proof, okay?
2: She's like, you want to go toe-to-toe? She's like, toe-to-toe. We have to go to line one now. We have Mr. Juan on the line. Juan, can you take a guess? Which is the drunkest generation?
5: Okay, so before I guessed, I had a train of thought.
2: Okay, Juan.
5: My generation, you know, we survived the dial-up internet, burning CDs, student loans. Now everything costs twice as much. It's definitely millennials.
2: It is millennials. Absolutely. You darn right.
4: All those things we survived, we needed to drink through them.
2: That's terrible, though, right? The drinking. Now, Juan, do you still drink as much as you used to?
5: Yes, I do.
6: There you go. Yeah.
2: I love Juan. He's like, any chance I get, it's 5 o'clock somewhere. It's interesting to me that it is millennials, though. So Gen X does come in second.
4: A close second, I'm sure.
2: A close second, yeah. Gen Z, though, way at the bottom. Gen Z's just not drinking that much.
4: I know that because when I call my daughter on a Thursday night and she's at home, when I was in college, Thursday night, I was out every Thursday night. And I was out until 3-4 in the morning.
2: Juan's still out every Thursday night. He's not even in college anymore. You know, what do you think it is that's changed, in your opinion, Juan, before I tell you why Gen Z is drinking so much less than previous generations, including our generation? And also, it's affecting alcohol sales, right? There's wine sitting on shelves and, you know, bars are struggling. So what's your guess?
5: I mean, from experience, I just think they're, because they grew up kind of like, they're like the iPad generation.
2: Uh-huh.
5: So maybe they're not really too social.
2: Okay, that's one of the issues, yes. But the first issue is that they're more aware.

0: aware of what alcohol does to our bodies. They're more educated on that. And alcohol is really bad for us.
1: I mean, think about it. Not a lot of millennials smoke cigarettes, and they really,
0: because we understood, exactly, don't smoke cigarettes.
1: Yeah.
0: So they're just more educated. Juan's like, don't be telling me none of that. I don't want to hear how bad alcohol is for me. Not that it would matter. I think it's good, though. I like that my daughters, all three of them, don't drink a lot. I think that that's an okay thing.
1: I mean,
0: and I'm going to tell you right now, they all do drink a little bit. And even our little one, Ava Maddock, Otto. Okay, I'm not going to, she tells mama more than she tells papa over here.
1: Obviously.
0: DJ Automatic. But no, her and her friends, they're not partaking like that. The pre-gaming and all that stuff, going to the club, taking your shoes off, you know, pulling up like that. Just, it doesn't happen like that anymore.
2: Also, I think that you're seeing kind of,

0: now that are happening too. And also, you know, there's other, not in the Grand Republic, but other, you know, legalization of other
1: 100%.
0: Yes. So there's that factor
2: there too. I
0: think
2: it's like 26 states it's legal now.
1: They're partaking, just not in the same things we were partaking in. So yeah, well, you know, I like I said, I think it's smart of them. And just don't tell Juan. Okay. In all seriousness, though, remember to talk to your kids about partying responsibly. One of our friends gifts his son Uber gift cards every single year.
3: Because which is a great idea.
1: Yeah.
3: He'll never drive drunk.
1: Exactly. I love that idea. All right. We'll be right back after this. Brought to you by Verizon Wireless.
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0: time for your down in the DM.
1: All right, let's get into today's down in the DM. Kelsey is the one we're going to talk to, and she went into her boyfriend Amelia's phone to find a game app. She was going to try it out, but instead she found this app called Telegram. She got into the app. He's on a few group chats. It just got sideways.
2: What kind of group chats was he on? What are we talking about here?
1: Well, a few were about Instagram models. They're full of videos. They got all kinds of photos. Basically, guys being creepy, stalking Instagram models.
3: That's not good. It's a red flag. It's not good, but it's definitely not cheating.
1: Hold on, Anthony. I'm not finished. She said that he started getting serious about weights, you know, at the gym, working out, and he's doing all these different supplements, and he's acting weird.
2: Are you trying to tell me this guy's on the juice?
1: I don't know what's going on, but she said he's acting rude and being obnoxious. You know,
3: sounds like a gym bro to me, dude.
1: You know what? Let me bring Kelsey on now. Otto, can you take her off hold?
2: All right, here she is.
1: Hey, Kelsey, so you're on with myself, Otto, and Anthony now. How are you?
4: I'm good. How are you guys?
2: Hey, what's up, y'all?
1: So what I'd like you to do, Kelsey, is tell these two some more about what you saw in your boyfriend's phone in that weird app.
4: It has been a mess, okay? This man had naked women all over his phone, and he must have been talking to literally, like, five different women.
2: So are these, like, are these real women, or is this, like, some kind of thing?
4: No, these are real women. Live right here.
3: What did the messages say?
4: Things, I can't say it on the radio.
2: Okay, but you got to give us a little something, though.
4: He told one girl that he would eat ice cream off her, but he wasn't going to do that because he didn't want to break his diet.
1: Oh, my God.
2: And he actually knows this woman.
4: He claims they aren't real. He said it's just a place to talk dirty to a girl.
3: Did this dude admit to saying these things, though?
4: Yes, he did. He claims that he's just looking at them. He's like, it's the same thing. I'm never going to meet up with them or whatever.
3: Okay.
2: Dude literally has no fear.
1: Kelsey, I came up with this. It's very simple. I'm going to call him, and I'm going to say he got my attention at the gym, and I just had to meet with him. That's what I'm going to do.
2: Do you think he's going to fall for that, Dana?
1: You said he would, right, Kelsey? You think he'll fall for it?
4: I think he's feeling himself so much lately. I just want to make sure that, honestly, I just want to see if our relationship is a priority to him.
3: All right. So this is basically like a little test we're going to give him right now.
1: Yeah, okay. We're going to see if he passes. All so right. Give me his phone number, Kelsey. We'll call now.
4: So call his work cell.
1: Okay, I'm going to be Beth from England. I always see him at the gym. And, you know, I only have a small amount of time in the States, and I want to meet up.
2: You're going to use an English accent? You really think he's going to believe that?
1: Why not?
4: I think that's a good idea.
1: Just call him, Otto.
2: All right, I'm calling.
5: Hello, this is Amelia. May I ask who's calling?
1: Oh, hello, love. This is Beth. How are you? We go to the same gym together, love.
5: Okay. And, like, what do you need?
1: You know, I'm going to be blunt, honey. I want to know, before I go back home to England next month across the pond, if you'd like to get together.
5: Like, where are you?
1: You know what? I'm sorry. The communication might be off. I'm from England, and I'm visiting the States as an exchange student, and I only have a few more weeks here, and I was hoping you and I could get to know one another.
5: You want to get to know me?
1: Well, not to sound creepy, love, but I have been watching you at the gym, and I asked the front desk girl for your number, and she gave it to me.
5: Oh, you see me lifting. You see me doing my...
1: Yes.
5: Like lifting. Okay. So you like what you see.
0: Is it going down? Find out next.

0: Is it going down in the DM?
1: We're about to find out.
2: My girl, Kelsey, hit me up. She's a friend of mine on Instagram. I feel like all my Instagram friends are personal friends. And that's what today's Down in the DM is about. We've reached part two. Her man, his name is Emilio. He's been acting different. He got on this app called Telegram, and he's been hitting the gym a lot lately.
3: And he must have been talking to literally like 5 different women.
4: So are these like, are these real women or is this like some kind of...
3: No, these are real women. These live right here.
2: Maybe Emilio's just really into working out, right? And Kelsey might be jealous because he's feeling good about himself, or maybe it's going down.
5: Hello, this is Emilio. As he's calling.
6: Oh, hello, love. This is Beth. How are you? We go to the same gym together, love.
5: Okay. And like, what do you need?
6: You know, I'm going to be blunt, honey. I want to know, before I go back home to England next month across the pond, if you'd like to get together.
5: Like, where are you?
6: You know what? I'm sorry. The communication might be off. I'm from England and I'm visiting the States as an exchange student. And I only have a few more weeks here. And I was hoping you and I could get to know one another.
5: You want to get to know me?
6: Well, not to sound creepy, love, but I have been watching you at the gym. And I asked the front desk girl for your number and she gave it to me.
5: Oh, you seen me lifting. You seen me doing
6: Yes.
5: Like lifting. Okay. So you like what you see?
6: Oh, I do. I see how hard you push your body in the gym, and it makes me wonder about other...
5: It makes you wonder what?
6: Oh, come on, love. Don't be silly. You know what it makes me wonder.
5: Oh, so you want... you want me to do some, like, lifting in front of you? You want a little Emilio?
6: I think I do.
5: Oh, yeah. Well, I need, like, a little more details. What do you look like?
6: I'm in pretty good shape. You know, I work out and...
5: Like, what are your, measurements?
3: Okay. I don't need a...
2: Emilio, this is Dana Cortez from the Dana Cortez Show, and your girlfriend, Kelsey, just heard you trying to get with Beth.

0: Man, the worst thing you can do in a relationship is down talk somebody. Oh, I can't stand it when you hear someone belittling their partner in public. It's the worst. And then you're embarrassed. You're like, oh, you try to laugh it off while everybody's like, geez, feeling sorry for you. I feel like that played out in the down of the DM between Kelsey and Emilio. They just had a baby. And remember, if you want to call on this, please do 877-730-DCS1. Call or text. So anyway, the down of the DM went, you know, maybe he's taking a break at the gym. And nope, it went down on the DM.
1: See how hard you push your body in the gym, and it makes me wonder about other.
2: Makes you wonder what?
1: Come on, love. Don't be silly. You know what it makes me wonder.
2: Oh, maybe you want me to do some, like, lifting.
3: Okay. I don't need to.
0: Kelsey comes in, and you can tell she's kind of stunned. This man's attitude is so infuriating.
2: I'm done with this. I can't play these stupid games. I got things to do. I have to work on my body. I'm done. Did you not hear me? I can Literally, I can get any girl I want.
3: Okay.
2: I guess you don't know what I'm done means, but yeah, I'm breaking up with you, crazy.
3: Okay, you know what? Maybe I'm crazy because all of the dumb that you've been doing, all this, oh my God.
2: You're crazy. You're the crazy one.
0: Stop yelling at her. I do not condone any acts of violence, but today I choose violence. Call me Cersei, because I'm just like, what is wrong with you? You know what it is? You know what's going to happen? He's going to call her back. He's going to be like, baby, I was just kidding. Baby, she doesn't mean anything. And then
4: he's going to start a YouTube channel about looks maxing.
0: One of the two. Otto, for real. Felicia, welcome to the Dana Cortez Show. How are you?
5: Hey, good morning. I love listening to y'all every day.
0: Thank you, Felicia. We love you. Felicia, how do you feel about, and have you been with someone who told you, you're so lucky to be with me, and then you're not with him anymore, and you're like, thank God.
5: Girl, all of that triggered me and took me back to my ex-husband, first off. But Kelsey wasn't ready. She's not ready. She's not done yet. Because to me, all of that, him talking to her, that, it was so

0: degrading, and it took me back. Like, oh my gosh, girl, run, because my ex-husband was like, please run, like, get out now, get out while you can, because you get deeper. I was with my ex-husband since I was 14 years old. We were high school sweethearts.
1: Tell me about how you got sucked into it, and how long did you stay before you finally woke up and you were out of there?
0: I stayed for 18 years. Now. Like, whenever men start showing you the, and honestly, men or women, when men or women start showing you these signs, take them for what they are and get out. It literally took me years and years to get over and get out of it, because my ex-husband used to tell me, like, I am God. That's what he used to tell me.
1: Oh, my gosh.
0: Like, you're never going to find anyone better than me. And so for years, this is what I thought. And I allowed me and my daughter to go through emotional abuse. And I can't take that back. And none of that was love, let me tell you.
1: You hit me so hard with that when you said you and your daughter, because I was 15 when I had my daughter, Kirsten, my oldest. And I did the same thing. And it's this guilt. Like, I will call her every now and then and apologize. She's like, Mom, get over it. I'm like, no, I'm so sorry that I put you through this, because it's not normal.
0: Right.
1: How are you now? How is your daughter now?
0: Oh my gosh. My daughter is now 20. She just turned 20. I divorced 5 years ago. I guess technically 6 years ago, because we're in 2026 now.
1: Yeah.
0: And I spent a whole entire year working on myself and like traveling and spending time with my daughter and focusing on just us. And I met the love of my life.
1: Yes! Oh,
2: I love that.
0: And my ex hates it. We ended up getting married. I have a son. My ex-husband, still to this day, if he's hearing this on the radio, boy, you missed out. Because not only was I able to get away from that and show my daughter who's now 20, man, look what love really is supposed to be. But I have become a new woman, and the wife I am today is not the wife he had. That wife was weak. She put up with it. This wife, I have a great husband. We love each other, and we're raising a beautiful family, and we're now showing my daughter, this is what it's supposed to look like. It's not supposed to look like what I endured for years and years and what I put my daughter through.
1: Oh, I feel you, girl. I feel you. My gosh. But remember, we're good now, and that's what counts. And hopefully encourage others to move forward with their lives.
3: That sounded like a little mini roid rage right there.
1: Steroids on him?
3: Yeah. And he's definitely a looks-maxing guy for sure.
1: Weird. Ricky, welcome to the Daniel Cortez Show. What are your thoughts on this conversation? And thank you for holding, by the way.
4: I was him. You know, but I've changed, so I can actually shine a little light on this, I guess, for everybody.
1: Ricky, I think it's very powerful and very brave of you to call. So talk to me, why were you like this and how did you change?
4: So many, many moons ago, probably what helped me change was just actually losing the people who were the most important people to me, that I convinced myself and tried to convince them that I was more important to them and that I mattered more in the relationship, and mattered less to them. They needed me more than I needed them. Mm-hmm. It was so untrue. Just for women that go through that, he's showing you who he is. Believe him.
1: And you personally, you grew in time then as you got more mature.
4: It was just really, I think, intersection and kind of thinking, like, I have a sister and a mom, kind of thinking like how that would affect them and what they would think, and, you know, if they knew that or if they had to go through that themselves with a man treating them like that. That's what helped me. But just obviously religion and getting back in touch with God as well.
3: What do you think made you act like that in the beginning, though? Why do you think that you even felt like you could be that person?
4: I know exactly what it was. Selfish, fear. For me, I don't know if that's exactly what he's going through, but right. I would fear of being alone, fear of actually loving somebody and losing that, or losing them and being left alone. But you want them to believe that you know it's not true.
1: So they'll never leave you. So they'll be so afraid to leave, when in reality, it's you that's fearful of love.
3: Yeah, you have all this fake hyper-masculinity going on, so you can really try to cover up that you're a scared person.
4: That's exactly it.
1: Yeah. Everybody's scared of losing love. It's such a chance to tell someone, I love you, and be that vulnerable and put yourself out there. Now, Melina, I know you've been holding for a long time. I really appreciate it. Welcome to the Dana Cortez Show. Have you been with someone and then you finally get out and you're like, why did I even stay?
5: Yeah, I think it's really common. But I'm 31 and I was with him for 13 years.
1: Oh my gosh.
5: We have four high school kids boyfriend. Together. Yeah. Yeah. And we have four kids. My oldest is 13.
1: And how did you finally get away? Like, well, what was a relationship like, first of all? Did it start out okay and then it just gradually got bad?
5: It was a knight in shining armor.

0: He's going to be there for me. And then, you know, obviously we had a kid on the way, so I thought I was doing everything right, but guess not.
1: It well, you know,
0: You
1: you
0: know,
1: did. You
0: it,
1: did. Hold on. I feel like psychologically you're still very affected by those words he used to throw at you, and you did do everything right. He didn't. Are you okay now?
0: Yeah, I'm okay. It's just every day is still a new day.
1: It's hard, but it'll get easier.
0: It's hard when you planned your life with someone and you thought you have to stick it out for the kids, but that's not always what it
2: The other thing you need to
0: is.
2: remember, Melina, is you are really young. You have a huge part of your life in front of you. Don't think that way that
1: Right, I
2: you've
1: don't,
2: already
1: yeah.
2: used the good years already. You still have so many great years in front of you. And don't think that that was your life. That was the highlight reel. And then that's already passed by. You have a lot to live for and a lot to look forward to.
1: Yeah, like I used to think the same thing. And I always say, I'm so glad that those prayers I had back then weren't answered, or I would have never met Otto. Because I would pray for this terrible relationship to work out, which, God, thank God it didn't. Something you said was like, I don't know what I was doing wrong. That really hurt me because you weren't doing anything wrong. And the thing you did best for your children is get away because you don't want your kids in the relationship you were in, right?
0: No, I literally have them in therapy now. Yeah.
1: Because you're a good mother.
0: I think
1: Because you're a good mother.
0: they've seen so much like toxicness and like Felicia said, like they hurt you. They say things to you. Like she said that her ex said that he was God. Well, it was so similar. It's like, you'll never find no one. No one's gonna love you. You have four kids already from me. You know, things like that. You know, and I thought that. I believed that. Like, until one day I didn't. I was like, you know what? No, I can do this.
1: What Otto said about the projection is 100% it. He was not living up to the potential that he should. He wasn't being a good provider. He wasn't being a good father. He wasn't being a good husband. In fact, he's just not a good person. And until he gets right, he should just be single. He shouldn't be with anybody. And until you get right, you're going to find love, though. You will. I guarantee you. Two kids and two marriages later, Otto married me. I'm not good on paper, but I'm good otherwise, you know? Hold on, Melina. We want to add you to the DCS VIP caller list. Remember, at Data Cortez, at DJ Automatic, at Anthony A. Comedy. If you want to talk about any of these down in the DM social medias where we're taking it to the timeline. 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
2: Should you always be honest with your kids about everything? What if they try something new and they're not very good at it, even after practicing? Should you tell them or continue to encourage them? Oh, Otto, this man made his little girl cry on the internet. I'm going to play the audio when we come back and talk about this next.
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1: There's a dad on the internet. His name is Rich Chan, who is getting roasted for making his daughter cry. But hold on. I want your opinion. Is he being harsh or is he being honest? That's the question. She did not hit her cartwheel, and he tells her that, and she starts crying.
2: How'd I hurt your feelings?
3: When you said, my cartwheel sucks.
2: Well, because it sucks. You need to do better. You heard me say that? Okay, let me see your cartwheel. Let me see if it got better, okay? Away from her. Okay, let me see. Let me see you. I'm sure it's going to be great.
1: And he laughs at him. Because it sucked again. And so her sister's like, look at mine. I'm good. Okay, everybody settle down, because about two posts later, she hits that cartwheel.
4: There you go. Could have lied to her and told her it was awesome, and then she'd still suck.
1: But do you have to laugh, Otto?
4: It was funny. What? There was nothing wrong with it. I mean, it's not funny that she's crying, but it was funny. The situation was funny. And I'm sorry. Brutal honesty sometimes with your kid is the only way you can go. I don't ever lie to our kids.
1: Yeah, you're right. You're right.
5: But like, sometimes that brutal honesty can build up like weird complexities. And
1: that's what I was
5: definitely
1: thinking when her crying.
5: Carry with you into adulthood. I'll never forget the time my grandma criticized me for my horrible cursive writing. And she made me like storm off and cry. And she never helped me with homework again, ever. And to this day, I never use cursive writing.

0: ever. So joke's on you, Grandma.
1: You know,
2: or
1: I remember my uncle, my Theo Frankie. He helped raise me, making me cry. I was 3 years old, and the man wanted me to do multiplication. And I was doing it, but then he moved on to division. There is a picture of me crying, and he's screaming at me like this, and I don't understand. Oh, my God. You know what? I'm bad at math. It's his fault. It's
2: no,
1: his
2: it's
1: fault.
2: Not.
1: Yes, it is. He made me cry. He should have been like, Mija, look, let me show you, blah, blah, blah. He was so angry at me because, honey, I'm not even 4 years old yet. You're trying to get me to divide? Like, come on, she's a baby still. Maybe she doesn't hit the cartwheel right. How about a little nicety? Like, hey, do it like this. Let me show you. Not laugh.
2: Okay, he could have been a little bit nicer about the whole situation, but did she get the cartwheel?
1: Yes.
2: Exactly. And that's the point of the whole thing. My dad told me I sucked at DJing and I was going to end up sleeping on people's couches.
1: Oh, Otto.
2: And all it did to me was make me try that much harder just so I could prove him wrong. Just like that little girl did right there. She wanted to prove her dad wrong just because he said that she sucked.
1: So the point is you have to have a jerk of a dad to succeed.
2: Sometimes it helps. Sometimes it helps.
1: Well, I didn't have that, so maybe that's why I don't get it. All right, we have to post this video so you can comment. Follow us at Dana Cortez, at DJ Automatic, at Anthony Comedy on Instagram and on Facebook.
2: Oh, and TikTok.
1: And TikTok. 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

0: It's National Taco Day, and Otto's got some big deals in food news. Hottest hashtags here on the Dana Cortez Show. I am Dana Cortez.
1: DJ Automatic.
2: I go by Anthony A., a.k.a. the Burnt Tortilla.
0: The 2026 Nobel Prize in Physiology Medicine has been awarded jointly to Carl Deisseroth, Peter Hegman, and George Nagel for discoveries concerning light-gated ion channels and the development of optogenics. What does this mean?
1: Yeah, you tell me.
0: Light therapy into the brain to figure out memories, feelings, and behaviors.
1: My sister's been doing this in therapy for a while.
0: This is next level, Otto. Yeah. Next level, really understanding these things so we can all figure out why we're crazy.
3: Got it.
1: She does it to herself.
2: So is this what women have been doing when they put that red mask on their face and it's kind of red?
0: Sort of.
1: It's kind of, but not really.
2: No. Got it.
0: That's anti-aging. Gotcha. Anyway, and I love my mask. Food news, DJ Automatic.
1: All right, it's Taco Tuesday. There are deals everywhere.

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1: Wow.
2: Yeah.
0: And then if you're daring enough to buy tacos from 7-Eleven, buy one, get one.
1: From 7-Eleven, huh?
2: All right.
0: They have those Laredo cantinas in some of them.
1: Well, I've been to 7-Eleven, usually at 2 a.m. when I'm eating there. But anyway, what do we have for National Day, Anthony A?
3: Let's shout out all the coaches around the country. It's National Coaches Day.
0: Oh, salute.
1: Volunteering your time for kids. I'm talking about those coaches. I know that we've got the NFL coaches and the NBA coaches and all that. We appreciate you. But those coaches, when you've got your littles out there from elementary to junior high to high school, volunteering their time, gosh, they
0: making
1: play such an important...
0: huge impression
1: yes,
0: on the players.
1: Yeah, important part of your kids' lives.
3: And we also got National Noodle Day.
1: Like, just a noodle?
0: Or like noodling, where you like catch catfish.
3: Oh, definitely not that. not noodling.
1: What is noodling, Otto? What in the world?
0: It's just where you catch a catfish with your hand. I don't know. I saw it on TV, and that's what. And me and Aunt talked about it one time, and that's why I thought he was going
1: to bring it. You're not supposed to do that with a catfish. You can cut yourself.
0: Oh, all right. Well, I'm never going to do it, so don't worry.
1: I've read that those whisker things are sharp. Or somebody told me that.
3: Well,
1: anyway.
3: Yeah. that's enough talking about noodling whiskers.
1: Okay.
3: Let's go and wrap it up again and remind you it's Taco Tuesday.
1: Hey.
3: National Taco Day.
1: All right. We did not plan this. Automatic. Favorite taco. You got 3 seconds.
0: Lengua.
1: Tongue. All right. Anthony A. Favorite taco. 3 seconds.
3: Give me a Mexican-American classic. Ground beef, potatoes, and some flour tortilla.
1: White people taco night. I love white people taco night. And most Mexicans do. Yep. I don't care what anybody says.
0: What's your favorite taco, Dana?
1: Barbacoa.
0: Ooh.
1: All day long with cilantro on top, lots of onion. I don't even like onion except in this setting. And a little bit of lime. Skip the radishes. That's what I'm saying. All right. Catch the Dana Cortez Show podcast. We'll be right back. Sponsored by Kohl's.
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3: Can't say it on the radio.
2: I'm sorry. Too short saying he's sorry for telling TMZ during an in-depth interview that when Diddy was out, he was going to go to his party and he didn't need to be in prison. According to Too Short, he didn't really know. Here's part of that apology.
4: I really didn't know the full extent of the case. I did not know that there were a lot of women who had claimed that they had been abused by Puff Daddy and how it affected them. I do not condone abuse in any kind of way, not emotional, not physical, not sexual, and I don't support anybody that does it. I want to say I'm sorry to the people that were hurt by the words that I said. I have listened, I have learned, I've read up on it, I am more informed, and I'm telling you now that I have a daughter. To my daughter, to my daughter's mother, to my mother, rest in peace, to my stepmother, to my cousins, nieces, aunties, all of them, all of the women in my life, all the women in general. It's not a black thing. This is all women across the board. I do not support abuse or abusers. And I just want to say I'm sorry for putting those words out there. If anything I said hurt anybody, I really do regret it.
2: You know that his stepmama and his daughter and every woman in his life was on the phone like, what are you doing?
3: It's definitely a change in tone from Too Short. Those are not the freaky tales, I will say that.
2: Oh, Otto. Come on now.
3: Well, I mean, he pretty much made a whole career out of talking about pimping and promiscuity.
2: Let's talk about that, because was he really a pimp or was he singing about it? Was he rapping about it?
3: I think he was just reporting
2: on it. Was he highlighting what goes on right now?
3: But I'm just saying it's just a different message than I would have heard from Too Short.
5: Agreed.
3: Of 1990s.
5: It kind of symbolizes the growth that hip-hop has experienced from where he started to where he's at now, and I think it overall is encompassing to where we can continue to go as men.
2: I think so, Anthony and Otto, but I think it's very different. I think, hold up. It's very different about rapping about something and actually committing a crime.
3: True.
2: I mean, what do y'all need? You can't conflate the two just because he did the freaky tales and we all know what's your favorite word. We all know it. But actually participating in criminal activity, as Diddy did, is different than I'm going to sing a tune about what's happening in the world. It's, people are still pimping right now. You realize that, right?
3: No, I know.
2: Exactly. Like Too Short didn't invent it.
3: It just wasn't on my 2026 bingo card to hear Too Short say sorry for saying all these mean things about women. I'm sorry.
2: Well, I'm here for the growth. We'll be right back. Sponsored by New Nordic.

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0: Congratulations, Sierra is expecting her fifth baby. Oh, oh. 1, 2, 3, 4, 5 step. I love it. I'm so excited for her. You know, she's just somebody who's been around a long time in the public eye. Seriously, since she was a teenager.
1: Yeah.
0: And the longevity that this woman has been able to have, whether it was music or fashion, whatever the case is, she's just loved, you know, especially by her husband.

0: obviously.
1: And he has a new job. He's now a commentator.
0: I didn't know that, Otto.
1: Yeah.
2: And I will say, nobody's had a bigger impact from the girlfriend effect than Russell Wilson.
0: Yeah, you're
2: like,
0: right.
2: Like, from when before he met her to after he got with Ciara, it's like night and day.
1: Have you seen his new hairstyle?
0: I know, the glow up, I'm telling you.

0: It's time for Tales of the Past, boys and girls. Gather around the radio. Let me tell you about DMX and how he changed festivals.
1: Oh.
0: I mean it. Like, there was once upon a time when festivals were booked, there was no hip-hop artist. Can you even imagine?
1: No.
0: DMX showed up, shut the whole place down. These promoters had never seen anything like it. It is
1: You're talking
0: legendary.
1: About Woodstock 2000,
0: oh,
1: right?
0: Oh, I'm talking about, yes. It's never been the same. And since that moment, hip-hop artists have always been on festivals. Really?
1: I was lucky enough to see DMX perform a few times.
0: Gosh.
1: And in my opinion, the greatest hip-hop performer of all time.
0: Dang, that's a lot.
1: I'm telling you right there, Kendrick's up there with him, but DMX is amazing.
2: Man, dude, the level of success that DMX took in the 90s, if you don't know, go do your history research on it, and he is the reason why hip-hop got taken to where it's at right now.
0: I agree, 100%.
1: It was like a snowball effect because it was DMX, and then it was Eminem, and then Jay-Z, and then Ja Rule.

0: Cali. Starring Ludacris.
1: Check it out. This is the one and only Ludacris.
2: But where the f*** is the waitress at with my drink?
0: December 12th at the venue.
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0: This concert will sell out.
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2: All right, let's get into today's Down in the DM. Kelsey is the one we're going to talk to, and she went into her boyfriend Emilio's phone to find a game app. She was going to try it out, but instead she found this app called Telegram. She got into the app. He's on a few group chats. It just got sideways.
3: What kind of group chats was he on? What are we talking about here?
2: Well, a few were about Instagram models. They're full of videos. They got all kinds of photos. Basically, guys being creepy, stalking Instagram models.
4: That's not good. It's a red flag. It's not good, but it's definitely not cheating.
2: Hold on, Anthony. I'm not finished. She said that he started getting serious about weights, you know, at the gym, working out, and he's doing all these different supplements, and he's acting weird.
3: Are you trying to tell me this guy's on the juice?
2: I don't know what's going on, but she said he's acting rude and being obnoxious. You know,
4: sounds like a gym bro to me, dude.
2: You know what? Let me bring Kelsey on now. Otto, can you take her off hold?
3: All right, here she is.
2: Hey, Kelsey, so you're on with myself, Otto, and Anthony now. How are you?
5: I'm good. How are you guys?
3: Hey, what's up, y'all?
2: So what I'd like you to do, Kelsey, is tell these two some more about what you saw in your boyfriend's phone in that weird app.
5: Has been a mess, okay? This man had naked women all over his phone, and he must have been talking to literally, like, five different women.
3: So are these, like, are these real women, or is this, like, some kind of thing?
5: No, these are real women. These live right here.
4: What did the messages say?
5: Things, I can't say it on the radio.
3: But you gotta give us a little something, though.
5: He told one girl that he would eat ice cream off her, but he wasn't gonna do that because he didn't want to break his diet.
2: Oh, my God.
3: And he actually knows this woman.
5: Claims they aren't real. He said it's just a place to talk dirty to a girl.
4: Did this dude admit to saying these things, though?
5: Yes, he did. He claims that he's just looking at

0: them. He's like, it's the same thing. I'm never going to meet up with them or whatever.
1: Okay. This
2: dude literally has no fear.
3: Kelsey, I came up with this. It's very simple. I'm going to call him. And I'm going to say he got my attention at the gym and I just had to meet with him. That's what I'm going to do.
2: Do you think he's going to fall for that, Dana?
3: You said he would, right, Kelsey? You think he'll fall for it?
0: I think he's feeling himself so much lately. I just want to make sure that, honestly, I just want to see if our relationship is a priority to him.
4: All right. So this is basically a little test we're going to give him right now.
3: Yeah, okay. And we're going to see if he passes. All so right. Give me his phone number, Kelsey. We'll call now.
0: So call his work cell.
3: Okay, I'm going to be Beth from England. I always see him at the gym. And, you know, I only have a small amount of time in the States and I want to meet up.
2: You're going to use an English accent? You really think he's going to believe that?
3: Why not?
0: I think that's a good idea.
3: Just call him, Otto.
2: All right, I'm calling.
5: Hello, this is Emilio. He's calling.
6: Oh, hello, love. This is Beth. How are you? We go to the same gym together, love.
5: Okay. And, like, what do you need?
6: You know, I'm going to be blunt, honey. I want to know, before I go back home to England next month across the pond, if you'd like to get together.
5: Like, where are you?
6: You know what? I'm sorry. The communication might be off. I'm from England and I'm visiting the States as an exchange student. And I only have a few more weeks here. And I was hoping you and I could get to know one another.
5: You want to get to know me?
6: Well, not to sound creepy, love, but I have been watching you at the gym. And I asked the front desk girl for your number and she gave it to me.
5: Oh, you seen me lifting. You seen me doing my...
6: Yes.
5: Like lifting. Okay. So you like what you see.
7: Is it going down in the DM? Find out next.

0: We're about to find out.
1: My girl, Kelsey, hit me up. She's a friend of mine on Instagram. I feel like all my Instagram friends are personal friends. And that's what today's Down in the DM is about. We've reached part two. Her man, his name is Emilio. He's been acting different. He got on this app called Telegram, and he's been hitting the gym a lot lately.
2: And he must have been talking to literally like 5 different women.
3: So are these like, are these real women or is this like some kind of...
2: No, these are real women. These live right here.
1: Maybe Emilio's just really into working out, right? And Kelsey might be jealous because he's feeling good about himself, or maybe it's going down.
4: Hello, this is Emilio. May I ask who's calling?
5: Oh, hello, love. This is Beth. How are you? We go to the same gym together, love.
4: Okay. And like, what do you need?
1: You know, I'm going to be blunt, honey. I want to know, before I go back home to England next month across the pond, if you'd like to get together.
4: Like, where are you?
1: You know what? I'm sorry. The communication might be off. I'm from England and I'm visiting the States as an exchange student. And I only have a few more weeks here. And I was hoping you and I could get to know one another.
4: You want to get to know me?
1: Well, not to sound creepy, love, but I have been watching you at the gym. And I asked the front desk girl for your number and she gave it to me.
4: Oh, you seen me lifting? You seen me doing my...
1: Yes.
4: Like lifting. Okay. So you like what you see?
1: Oh, I do. I see how hard you push your body in the gym, and it makes me wonder about other...
4: It makes you wonder what?
1: Oh, come on, love. Don't be silly. You know what it makes me wonder.
4: Oh, so you want... you want me to do some, like, lifting in front of you? You want a little Emilio?
1: Yeah, I think I do.
4: Oh, yeah. Well, I need, like, a little more details. What do you look like?
1: I'm in pretty good shape. You know, I work out and...
4: What are your measurements?
2: Okay. I don't need
1: a... Emilio, this is Dana Cortez from the Dana Cortez Show, and your girlfriend, Kelsey, just heard you trying to get with Beth. I'm Beth, by the way. Why are you doing this?
4: Whoa, what are you talking about?
2: I heard you, Emilio, okay? Were you trying to hook up with her?
4: I wasn't trying to hook up with
2: you. You were asking for her measurements.
4: I wasn't asking. That's how people at the gym talk. You wouldn't understand. That's how people at the gym talk.
2: Okay,
4: When you're lifting weights, you have to understand your measurements.
2: You never do anything wrong, but then I keep catching you talking to other women and all you have is...
4: I'm done with this. I can't play these stupid games. I got things to do. I have to work on my body.
1: Oh, my God.
2: What? You're what?
4: I'm done. Did you not hear me? I can
2: get
4: any girl. I can get any girl.

0: I want.
1: Oh, my God.
2: Okay. Okay.
1: You're going to break up with your girl like that over, seriously?
0: Yeah. Seriously? I guess you don't know what I'm done means, but yeah, I'm breaking up with you, crazy.
2: Okay, you know what? Maybe I'm crazy because all of the dumb that you've been doing, all this, oh my God. You're crazy.
0: You're the crazy one.
1: Stop yelling at her. Why are you screaming?
3: Oh, he hung up. He's gone.
2: You know what? I gotta go.
1: It went down in the DM. And I know Kelsey must be so embarrassed. That's why she wanted to go so quickly. I'll talk to her later, but she shouldn't be embarrassed. He should. That guy is going off. He acts crazy. Why is he screaming at us in public? Ugh. And I'm sorry. I know this is not, I am not trying to generalize or anything like that, but there's always that one guy at the gym who has that big upper body. His legs ain't got nothing going on and he's trying to talk to everybody. I'm sorry, but that's what I'm picturing with Emilio. He's that guy trying to give you some kind of like advice on how to lift, and I'm like, honey, you missed leg day. Like, why are you talking to me?
3: I'm gonna say this, that little flip that he had, that's definitely sounded like steroids.
4: Oh, you think so?
3: Maybe. I don't know. I guess I'm assuming.
1: You better say allegedly.
4: Allegedly, right? I hate to say that I have some grace for him, but I do. Because I feel like I've had a lot of my friends who, when they become new dads, they kind of go through this little spat where they kind of act out. And some of them do step out and some of them do things right. Like this. So right. I've seen my young new fathers get caught in situations like this. So I'm not saying what he's doing is right, but I do have a little compassion for him because like he's going through his own kind of new way of being a dad and handling it wrong.
1: There can only be one baby when a child comes in, and you can't be it. And I understand that you go through changes. You know what? Our girl Kelsey's going through changes. Everybody's going through changes. You going to the gym and talking to women has nothing to do with the stress of a new baby. In fact, it's causing more stress. You're not even home helping. And now you just said you're breaking up. Like, what are you doing?
3: Why are you not talking about the fact that he said he could have any woman he wants?
1: Because that's why I said the little leg guy. That's what I mean. I'm sorry.
3: I mean, that's his reaction so to his girl being like, hey.
1: Why are you doing this? I can have anybody. You should. Go
3: I'm
1: have
3: telling you
1: anybody
3: right now,
1: you want.
3: That ego is out of control.
1: How do you deal with somebody with a stupid ego like that? First of all, why would you? It's too late now. I mean, I think, I don't know if they're going to get back together or not. I always say second chances, but I don't know. I don't know. Does he want a second chance? Does he want to be with her? Does he want to be a dad?
3: Didn't sound like it.
1: I want to know how you handle a partner who down talks you like that. And did you get out of the relationship? Like, when did the light bulb just turn on? You're like, what am I doing? Share your story because I think we can help people. At Dana Cortez, at DJ Automatic, at Anthony A. Comedy. 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
2: Oh, Jay-Z opening up about the first time he met Kanye West and how he feels about him. He's got that documentary on HBO.
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2: Yeah, and here he is talking to Rick Rubin.
4: He had five smoke, like, again, Izzo, H, just heart of the city, blah, blah, blah, blah. Got to meet this guy. Comes in the studio, and he stands on the table, and he starts rapping. And I'm like, is this the producer? Like, and he's rapping. That's why I say he's exactly like himself. I'm the savior of Chicago. I'm going to be the best of all time. And I'm like, get down from the table, bro. Let me cut these songs. And then, you know, the relationship grew from there. And then, one of the most brilliant creators we're going to see. Like, he is as advertised.
2: You know, interestingly enough, every person that's met Kanye early on to today says the same thing. He is that guy that was annoying. When you did it, you had

0: a conversation, Otto, with Common, who's from Chicago, helped Kanye in the beginning of his career. Yeah. And he said he was always a jerk. He was always almost getting beat up.
1: Constantly.
0: Like, he just had a big mouth, a lot of confidence. And
1: first time I met him was before he was Kanye West. And he was exactly that way, too.
0: He did it to you. Kanye did it to you, Otto. But one thing I wanted to say, you know, we've had the ups and downs of Kanye West, which Jay-Z alluded to in his conversation. It all goes back to him being mentally ill. He's got issues. He's admitted to it now. He's trying to get better. He wrote a huge op-ed apologizing. I'm sick. I'm on my medication. I'm trying to work towards it. I think a lot of really incredibly intelligent, artistic people are. When you look at Einstein, when you look at Van Gogh, let's go back. The man painted most of his masterpieces from an institute, from a sanitarium. He cut his own ear off. And you think about, I mean, there's this show right now on Netflix that everybody's streaming, the Unabomber, the movie that's out, starring Shailene Woodley. Same thing with this man. Brilliant. If you look at his writings, there's people that say, look what he did was terrible. But if you read his writings, he was so far ahead of his time. The brilliance, you know?
2: Yeah. I would love to just think that to dismiss Kanye and some of his antics for, you know, just the way his mind works due to his creative genius process. But also, I think might be the biggest narcissist we ever have, who actually might use his mental illness to defend his actions.
1: Yeah. The other thing is, Kanye's an
0: that part.
1: I'm sorry. Every time I've been around him, he's just an
0: true, Otto, true. But some of the things he does, you know, you can attribute to the mental illness. But the one thing Jay-Z said, and look, I'm glad he's on his meds, and we're getting a good Kanye right now, right? Stay that way. The one thing you cannot deny is the music and the genius.
1: It's undeniable. No matter how I feel about him personally, his music is amazing.
0: That's right. All right, we'll be right back after this. Sponsored by New Nordic.
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0: That's it's undeniable. No matter how I feel about him personally, his music is amazing.
1: That's right. All right, we'll be right back after this. Sponsored by New Nordic.
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2: Let me break everything down. First of all, I took a two-hour shuttle ride from Phoenix to Tucson, Arizona, where our daughter, Ava Maddock, goes to college for family weekend.
3: I couldn't drive down there right away because I had a game that
2: night.
3: Yeah,
2: he had to work.

0: Not as a DJ. He's an NBA DJ. Right. Except I'm in a shuttle right. next to a man having a psychotic episode. Anyway, I take care of him. Oh. I let his wife take a nap. And we get to Tucson.
1: Just get past that part.
0: It's just a lot. It was a lot of craziness on this shuttle. Anyway, the man's fine now. His doctors picked him up and everything's okay. So we get to Tucson and I go out with my daughter to a family event. There's this beautiful house that is on the top of a hill that was crazy to climb up. There's no roads. It's just
1: there's
0: like,
1: a road, but...
0: No, it's not a road, Otto. You weren't there. It was not a road. It was like an off-road experience. I swear to God, hope to die, stick a needle in my eye. I thought we were going to go off the edge. Everybody's screaming. Ava's friend in the back is like, I'm sweating. We finally make it to the top of the hill. We have a lovely dinner. The next day, everybody says, okay, we're getting up early. We're pre-gaming. I'm like, that's not a term I've heard in a very long time.
2: Let's go.
0: Pre-gaming, what? And then we meet up and we go to the school's frat houses. Now, remember,
1: they're frat row.
0: I've never been to college, so I don't know what's going on. Let me tell you, it's fun. I was like, what? What is that? Because our daughter's in a sorority, right? I didn't know what that was. These are all new experiences for me.
3: Yes. And you guys, a year ago, were anti-sorority.
0: Let me tell you, I'm about that sorority life now.
1: I'm still not sold.
0: Oh, I love it because all the networking. I met some of Ava Maddox's friends. I'm like, she's going to be in the money here. I'm like, what? let's keep her in the loop with these ladies right here. But the best part about this whole experience, going to all the frats with the young DJs, Otto was like, oh, I love to see the next generation doing it, playing all of our music. And I'm not even kidding.
1: I will say this. I didn't know if it was because it was Parents Weekend, but they were playing everything from the 90s and early 2000s.
0: No, Ava told me. She's like, Mom, this is it. She's begging for Stained tickets. I'm like, you're going to go watch a bunch of men that look like your dad play guitar? Like, why do you want to go see Stained?
1: What?
0: It's true.
1: Okay, let's just remember you said that.
0: I will. She's like, yeah, Mom, it's cool. Anyway, the best part about this whole thing is that nobody had their phones out.
1: Yeah, that's the one thing I took away from this weekend.
0: So great.
1: Obviously, we have a kid. We've been around her and her friends. They always had their phones out constantly, always talking about TikTok, always like, oh, yeah, put it on the gram, put it this. And none of that this weekend at all.
0: But the last couple of years of high school for her, it kind of started to change. Remember that. They kind of started, they had buckets where they'd put their phones in when they'd get to like the parent that was hosting the get together and stuff like that. And it just felt so good to see them in the moment. And dancing, because for a long time you'd see videos of kids just standing around on their phones when the best song was playing.
3: Well, it's interesting to hear that you guys also reference how they're going back and listening to the music that was popular then. You might even get a little bit of a revelation and something happening now where they even party like how we used to back then.
0: Oh, come on now. Settle down, Anthony. Come on. Don't give him any ideas.
1: And you're going to appreciate this. There was one party we went to. They had a band, and they were doing nothing but Smashing Pumpkin covers.
0: All Smashing Pumpkins.
1: And I'm not going to lie. The kid was good.
0: Yeah.
1: He had a great voice.
3: Yeah. Dude, I love Mia. If you have any cover bands, add Anthony A. Comedy. I love me a good cover band.
0: You know what, though?
3: And speaking of bands, Dana Cortez, I didn't think Automatic. He looks like he could be a member of this group, Stained.
0: Stained? How do you know?
1: I don't even know who Stained is. What are you
0: it's
1: talking about?
0: It's been a while since I was like, girl.
1: I got to look him up.
0: I said, they were hot. I think you're hot, Otto.
3: Yeah, dude.
0: But you ain't 20, sir.
1: Okay.
0: Okay, you're not 20.
1: I also don't look like these guys. Come on.
0: I was like, Ava, you want tickets to that? Girlfriend, I lived it. What are you trying to do? Anyway.
1: We're going to find Dana's band here in a little bit. And it's not going to be the Spice Girls.
0: The Pussycat Dolls. They had to cancel their tour. 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
1: Hey, Jim. 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

0: What if the thing you're listening to right now never got interrupted? What if it could play uninterrupted from room to room on Sonos? What if you start with two Sonos speakers just to see how it feels? What if you really like how it feels and you become a Sonos person who can't stop saying to their friends, "What if you start with two Sonos speakers just to see how it feels?" Because it's not magic, but it's not not magic.
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You've got your opportunity to win tickets coming up here in just a couple of minutes.

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0: What if the thing you're listening to right now never got interrupted? What if it could play uninterrupted from room to room on Sonos? What if you start with two Sonos speakers just to see how it feels? What if you really like how it feels and you become a Sonos person who can't stop saying to their friends, "What if you start with two Sonos speakers just to see how it feels?" Because it's not magic, but it's not magic.
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0: Hey, it's Jen Hatmaker. Here's what I've learned in midlife. 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That's what this new series on For the Love is all about. The sacred, yes. 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
4: What if the thing you're listening to right now never got interrupted? 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What if you start with two Sonos speakers just to see how it feels? What if you really like how it feels and you become a Sonos person who can't stop saying to their friends, "What if you start with two Sonos speakers just to see how it feels?" Because it's not magic, but it's not not magic.

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FM and Elk Grove Kia bring you Hella Holiday with Ludacris. And a few others to be announced. It's going to be at the venue with Thunder Valley coming up on Saturday night, December 12th. You could be there. All you got to do is text the word movement. 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
1: Sacramento, we have some problems on the 99 northbound and southbound on 47th Avenue. We've got congestion in both directions right now to the 50. Your safely reliable route would be the 5, southbound and northbound from the 50. I'm Fonseca with Sacramento Traffic.
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6: Sacramento 80 westbound from West El Camino Avenue with brake lights past 5 to just after Truxell Road. 5 southbound from 99 past 80, it's a crawl down to the 50. Now, if you jump into Cap City Freeway, we have slowing eastbound and westbound. I'm Fonseca with Sacramento Traffic.
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